started off the show with a track by Arcane entitled 1068. Out now on New to Ground Records. Then it was Karen on request, and then an unreleased by Zimno, which is also forthcoming on ETG.

That was an unreleased by Mole Boutique into Luigi Tozzi, track entitled Uterus, and then Luigi Tozzi again, Insectica, and it was the R Rose rework.

Moving through there, you had Marathi, Took Jado, Dahir, No Time, then it was VSK, Turbulence, and then Jala with a track called LCY, which is also forthcoming on Interground.

was Conceptual, Il Silenzio, Degli, Innocenti. And then you had Neo with a track called Naughty Stingray. And then it was Planetary Assault Systems with Hard Jam.

den selber großen Kontakt. Des Produktors aus Stuttgart bekommen ihn infected weg. Weil ein Alien Virus so Alien so viral. Living species creatures covered small.

That was Percy X, Dark and Sharp, the Voice Drone and Gareth Wild remix, which we've got forthcoming on Soma. Then you had KRTM with One of the Men Said, and then into that massive track by Talisman, Tanan.

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street to the rhythm of your call. 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
3: Okay, isn't it?
0: Yeah.

Ready me a call, a couple last night grass and tall. Check on the bike side, they got a boy. Hey, your boy don't get winning all. Back straight to the ready me a call, a couple last night grass and tall. Check on the bike side, they got a boy. 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Back straight to the ready me a call, a couple last night grass and tall.

Yes, yes, Prince FM. What is going on? What is good? You are now in tune to the Amber Show with myself, Hutch. And this week, this month, we bring you something special recorded live from the club. Sounds of myself back to back with KT, recorded before DJ Mazda was our special guest at the club. This was an extra special night as it was actually my birthday. So super excited to share this one with you. The full set was 3 hours long, so maybe we'll release the rest of it at some point. So for now, sit back, relax, enjoy. It's Hutch back-to-back KT recorded live at Amber's right here on Rinse FM. Don't go anywhere, keep it locked.

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1: Wicked.
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alleyway, meeting Gadget, he pulled up with Eve. 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

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I don't deal with 7s. 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

0: Carties, this the business plan, the man not only planning parties. 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

You're locked into the Wisdom Teeth Show on Rinse FM, or what would usually be the Wisdom Teeth Show on Rinse FM. Today, it's a bit of a Coppice Records takeover with myself, Igloo. Going to be playing some forthcoming bits from the label, including the next record, which comes out 19th of June. Very excited for you to hear that. This one underneath is a new one from me. Let's get into it.

it's called. Coming in underneath now is Energy, the A-side of Compiso 2, out 19th of June. Big shout to anyone who's supported the label so far. Really means a lot. And yeah, hope you enjoy.

And that last tune was Energy, taken from Coppice 02. Going to play the B-side a bit later on. This one fresh from Manami. Eclipse on the vocal.

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Thanks for really nice tunes. Really nice ambient stuff too. 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

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Well, I meant to. Big shout out to you, yeah. Really pushing the old Wisdom Teeth Japan connection. Incredible music.

Dubbo. It's called Disbelieve. It's an unbelievable tune.

definitely a lot of 90s, early noughties house influence in my tunes. I think you can definitely hear that on the B side of Copies 2.

one, Wolf and Bear. From Leeds. Bleepy Weirdo House.

also have a mix series on my SoundCloud called The In-Between Place. If you like this sort of thing, there's a bunch on there. I keep uploading new ones. And there's also a club mix series called Club Coppice. Have a little dig into those if you get a chance.

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Sounds of myself, Dean Bryce, and the Don't Sleep crew. This beautiful Sunday in London. We got Finn, Antonio. Just getting started with some tunes that I managed to cop over in New York City. So we'll get into a few of those.

0: guys.
1: Good morning.
0: Good morning.
1: Can you hear me?
2: Can you hear me?
0: Yes, yes. Locked in, locked on. Vin G in the building. Antonio in the building.
1: Yeah? Are we in? Okay, cool.
0: Cool.
1: How's everyone doing?

0: How was it?
1: Yeah, I crashed the electric bike.
0: First day
1: in the city, but you know, that's how we do.
2: Live to tell the tale, Welsh.
1: Exactly.
0: How's Public Records?
1: Good, that was strong. Did my thing out there. Nice weather.
0: Bit of a moment for you as well. That's one of the places you've always wanted to play, innit?
1: Don't spill the beans on there, bro. But yeah, I was happy to play there.
0: Nice.
2: Love it. Too.
1: But yeah, I was happy to play there. That was good. Back in London City, we heard Jesse Blakemore before this one. Mm-hmm.

0: we all have different parts that are our favourite parts. Like, I know yours and Julian's is...
1: Sorry.
0: Yeah, like, constantly.
2: Absolutely. I would have to join them on that one, actually.
0: So I have a different one. I have the one where she says want, but does that riff, which I'm not even going to try and attempt live on air right now.
1: Yeah.
0: But there's so many different parts of that song that are great.
1: Nice.
0: Such a big moment for us to get that out. Big up, Jesse.
1: Big up, JB. So also, yeah, in New York, I bought a ton of records. Went to a shop called Academy, I go there all the time, went to A1 Records, went to Secondhand Records, bought a bag of stuff, and I reckon in this show today, I'm gonna get into a few bits that I bought over there, so keep it locked.
0: Nice, let's do it. Oh.

0: Despite being out with some reggae, Windrush Day, Antonio.
1: Yeah, it's when the Caribbean community first came over to. Is it England or Britain in general?
0: You know what? It's probably the UK. So yeah, in the 50s, post-war in the UK, when the UK was damaged, the Queen.

0: Interesting.
1: That came over to the UK with a bunch of very talented, ambitious Caribbean immigrants who helped build the country up. They stayed around the country working in the NHS, working in building and manufacturing, helping the UK become as great as it is now. But not only did they bring talent with them, they brought culture as well. So that brought along with them a lot of reggae music, a lot of fashion and style and food. And that culture from reggae brought in

0: just vibing in the studio on Windrush Day with some gorgeous reggae.
1: Great three song run right there.
0: 100.
2: Amazing song.
0: So it's getting to some of our favourite records out at the moment. Yeah. I think we're sport for choice right now with a lot of new releases.
1: Antonio, go for it.
2: Ooh, honestly, I love the new Fed Again, Playboy Max, and Skepta Song.
0: Yeah.
2: Release with the Doechii sample. I think it's amazing. Yeah. It's my go-to gym song at the moment. So
0: love it.
1: I think that's an interesting one because the with that song we're seeing a brand new way of essentially the marketing of a song.
2: Yeah.
1: It was created on stream for the hundreds of thousands of people to watch the process.
2: Yeah.
1: To see Fred Again make it, record it with Skepta in the studio.
2: Yeah.
1: And now obviously it's dropped. Mm. The reception is huge.
2: Amazing.
1: So I think this is it's very interesting.
0: Do you know what that's like though? That's like those TV shows where you go there as talent and you perform. And everyone votes for you. What is the song?
1: X Factor.
0: Like X Factor.
1: Oh, okay. Yeah.
0: Songs are being performed in public.
1: Yeah.
0: The making of.
2: Interesting.
0: It's a good response. Then it gets released. So you're basically trialing it out on online or on air. I love that.
1: Mm.
2: No, it's sick.
1: It's true.
2: Finn, what you listen to?
1: I'm listening to a few things. I think there's this girl called Gianna who she's got a song called The Kicks. And she's also got a song called Don't Fall in Love. I think The Kicks is such a banger. It's like, it's kind of like electronic pop, like fun time.
2: Summer vibes.
1: It's just like great. She's great. Yeah, she also looks so cool. And I just love it. Also as well, a lot of my music right now is based on like who I've seen recently. So across the tracks, I stayed for Michael Kiwanuka. And it was right at the end of the day. We've been working because Jesse performed. Yeah. I had a massive headache. I was like, I'm ready to go home. Sat down and started watching his set. I thought, all right, cool, I'll watch. Yeah.
2: Yeah.
1: It was so amazing. I stayed till the end. It really was like on another level of, I don't even know what to call it. It was beautiful. So I've really listened to everything he's ever done and loving that.
2: There we go.
1: But
0: me, jeez, I'm playing a lot of music, new music, old music, a lot of weird stuff, a lot of strange stuff. Right now, I'm definitely feeling Eric Badu and The Alchemist.
1: Yeah.
0: New single that dropped a couple of days ago.
1: I'm excited for that.
0: We'll get into that after this.
1: I think Erykah Badu as well, she's like a seminal artist for me. I remember hearing that when I was like 4 years old in the car with dad. You know, Mama's Gun and like
0: Badu's. I remember when On and On came out, which I believe was like 96, On and On.
2: Okay.
0: Like one of the first wave of neo soul tracks. So Queen Erica is doing her thing.

Ritmo Italian, Ritmo Italiano compilation. Hold tight, Gabe. And by the way, if you're wondering who we are, it's Dean Bryce Presents Don't Sleep Live. And if you're curious, we are here every second Sunday of the month, 11 till 1, full crew. New residency times. Let's go. Let's go.

earth is upon us. 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Forget the past. 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The end of the earth is upon us. Pretty soon it'll all turn to dust. Go 1,000 miles in a jet airplane. 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Because the end of the earth is upon us. Pretty soon it'll all turn to dust.

0: the man who isn't with us today.
1: So sad.
0: Julian Mika.
1: Julian.
2: Who?
0: Julian Mika.
3: Julian!
0: Julian.
3: Pick up Julian covering the show 2 weeks ago.
0: Another round of applause. I think we clapped him last 100%. Week, but like, let's just do it one more time.
3: Yeah.
0: Killed that.
3: Did he play Nina Simone?
0: Oh my god, he did, didn't he?
3: Yeah. Nina Simone every 2 weeks.
0: Do you know what's so funny? I had my friend the other day who listens to the show, big up Amir. He was like, Julian loves to speak about Nina Simone, doesn't he? And I was like, yeah, he does. And I said, it's real though, like it's real. It's not a fake love. It's a real love.
3: It's real strange.
1: it's Julian's like North Star.
3: Big up Julian.
1: Love it.
0: But yeah, no, he's in Sicily chilling off right now. He's looking good, so yeah. Jealous.
3: Really enjoying this show right now. Thanks for everyone locked in, knocked on. Like I said, we're on air now every 2 weeks.
0: Big up.
3: And it's kind of fun, you know. Weather's shining, good tune spinning, life is good.
0: Yeah.
1: Maybe not.
3: Big up Jessie Blakemore as well for releasing her debut single, Burner. Shiloh Type B 2 weeks ago.
0: And Infinite Coles.
3: And Infinite Coles with the Boots remix.
0: Boots Ballroom.
3: Which the Boots Ballroom.
0: We can't say the full title on air because it's explicit. But
1: you can find it yourself.
0: You'll find it yourself.
3: Find it yourself on all platforms. Right, let's go. Don't Sleep presents. Dean Bright presents Don't Sleep on Rinse.
4: 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Cubana de Aviación les anuncia la salida de su.

0: Yes, yes, another great show.
1: Yeah,
0: into the last
2: 7 minutes of the show.
0: Mm. I'm so happy we're doing this every 2 weeks now.
1: Oh, me too.
2: Beautiful.
1: Me too.
2: Yeah.
1: It's a fresh summer to come out.
0: Exactly.
1: And do a nice show. Big up the whole crew, Rince.
0: We were talking about it with Julian last week. I think it's unanimously like a win. We're really happy. You weren't here, Dean, but yeah, let's get your thoughts on it.
1: Listen, I love this show. Love everyone locked in, locked on. I was DJing in Ireland about a month ago.
0: International.
1: And they were being at the show. And I was like, why don't you text in? If you like the show, why don't you text in? Show me a signal, guys, you know? Mm. You know what I mean? Obviously, I saw you guys in person, which was beautiful, but just drop a little note. We love that.
0: Yeah.
1: So don't forget, hit me on the Instagram at Dean Bryce or us as a collective at Don't Sleep, Don't Sleep. And just say something like, I love the show or anything else pleasant.
0: Some nice words about, you know, us as people, what you think.
3: Some sweet salutations.
1: 100%. Trying to think, Rum DJ next, couple of things happening. Oh yeah, there's something happening at the Kappa Festival in Turin on the 4th of July. That's going to be very exciting. That's a big lineup of big, punchy names. And then there's the other stuff which I can't remember.
0: Wow, Dean. International, like we said.
3: International.
0: Really, really is everywhere.
1: Yes.
0: New York,
1: spreading,
0: Ireland,
1: spreading
0: London.
1: Joy via music, you know.
2: Oh, yeah.
1: Turin.
0: Turin. Turin. I was going to say.
3: Turin.
0: But yeah, great show today, guys.
3: Great show.
0: Great show.
1: Big up the selection.
3: And this is my last show.
1: Until you come back.
3: Until I come back.
1: Yeah, yeah, yeah.
3: So,
1: yeah.
3: July.
1: Last show for a month.
3: A month, yeah.
1: Yeah, yeah, so yeah.
3: They will.
1: Your third show, right?
3: This is
1: fourth?
3: My fourth show.
1: Fourth show.
3: I'm a new addition, as y'all can hear from my voice.
1: Yeah.
0: Get all your LA friends to write in.
3: Talking like, dude, and what's up, man?
0: What's up, man?
3: Getting all going.
1: Right, as we enter the last 5 minutes, let's go. It's Dean Bryce presents Don't Sleep on Rinse. See you in the next couple of weeks.

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1: 1-1. 1. Yes, yes, people. Sounds of the Shuffling Swing inside for another 2 hours of Garage Power. Live on the Rinse FM, out to the listeners. Stick around, it's going to be good. We got some old school heads coming inside. Hopefully, going to be joined by the legendary High Rise.

Outta into this. This one a classic. Once again, Sounds of the Shuffle and Swing. Myself, DJ Sevic, moderator, Strange Signals, and the High Rise Inside. Family affair business. Keep it locked. Keep it rinsed.

I'm going to take this time to big shout outs to the regulars. My boy Lagos, I see you, bro. Out to the YouTube crew. We're just warming up.

Yeah, Cedric with the smooth blends. Everyone needs to witness a mix once in their lives. 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

All right. The high rise, stepping up, stepping in. Right about now, it's about time. Out to the listeners, out to the YouTube crew. Big up, Rince, every time.

Yeah, Strange Signals with the Tangent here. Think of everyone locked in. You got Shuffle and Swing on Rinse. 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

put that into this. Hold tight, hold to the high rise. Makes your eyes cry. Out to the listeners, this is Rinse, Shuffle and Swing.

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0: Alter the listeners. You're listening to Shuffle and Swing on Rinse.

Yes, yes, the listeners. All tight the rinse. You got Shuffle and Swing. Coming up to the last few tunes. Big massive shout out to the YouTube crew as well. This one, personal fave. Sounds of the White Tribe. Big up, Safe and Select.

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1: All right, boys and girls, this is going to be the last one from us. 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It's been a pleasure. Out to the YouTube crew as well. 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Don't go anywhere. Keep it locked. Keep it rinsed. We'll be back in a month.

Tia Moore here on Rinse FM. And this one underneath me, oh man, Shimza is on fire. New EP out on Kanye Records. And this is Shimza with Junior SA, with Umawami. And it sounds so, so good. Three track EP, which I cannot stop playing, and does damage on the dance floor. So big, big salutes to my brother Shimza, and it was an absolute pleasure joining him on his residency in Pasha Ibiza. I tell you what, that night is the night to be at. Shimza and Co at Pasha Ibiza, with it closing next week, special guest Tyler. So if you are on the island real soon, I tell you, that is the place to be. In addition to all the Afro House goodness that's happening on the island, Major League DJs with their residency in Club Chinwa. The Maestro Black Coffee in High Saturdays. Francis Messier on Mondays in High. It is just Afro House spirit on the island.

on the airways for the guest mix in celebration of his forthcoming release on my label Mahaba Music. King Donna, Tension EP, soon to come. And I tell you, it has been causing a lot of heat every time I've played it. And I can't wait for you to hear the tracks here on the airwaves today. Heading over to King Donna for the guest mix here on Rinse FM. Keep it locked and stay interacted at DJ Kitty Amore at rinse.fm.

and it's a pleasure to have him release on my label Mahaba Music with his Tension EP coming the end of the month. Still some more to come from him, taking us up through to 5 p.m. this afternoon on Rinse FM. At DJ Kitty Amore, at rinse.fm, keep it locked.

This is Kitty Amore on Rinse FM with the special guest mix from King Donna, who underneath me is giving you the flavours of his forthcoming EP out on my label Mahaba Music the end of this month. This is King Donna and African Dose with Rosso before moving into the second track on the EP, Tension. That is the King Donna Tension EP, soon to be out on Mahaba Music this month. Look out for that one. Real, real good music here on Rinse FM. And before I sign out, remember to follow on all the socials at DJ Kitty Amore to see whereabouts I will be this summer. Moving from Stockholm, where I was just at, going to Ibiza, then into an India tour before returning to Ibiza and many, many more places over Europe this summer. My next London date will be for Boiler Room in the end of July. I believe that is on the 29th of July, which I can't wait for. And there are many, many more dates to be announced. But for now, it's all about the music. And this is King Donna with the guest mix closing out our second hour on Rinse FM. At DJ Kitty Amore at Rinse.fm. Keep it locked.

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Rents. It's myself, Riz, taking you through to 8 o'clock. It's nothing but dubstep vinyl today. I've gone in the archives, dug out some stuff I've never played on radio before. So it's 2 hours of vinyl. So just sit back, relax. It's Riz D from Rents.

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Future Sounds. 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I'm here till 8 o'clock, running nothing but dubstep on the old vinyl. Hope you're enjoying it so far. Keep it locked.

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This was on Rinse, just running dubstep. 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

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I didn't pull anything for about an hour and a half, so there we go. Artwork, Relic. Crazy track. It's, you know, it's so old. Lost on a Dat or something. Out now, the reissue Red EP. I'm sure it's on Rinse Go half an hour to go.

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That was my favourite blend, I think, of the whole mix. 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Yeah, about 10 minutes to go. 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

full of big neeks. There's never been this bad in its history. Fuck that though, the road keep moving. Invoice ever get sent, 50. I grew up on a couple shallow you stylies. Big like EA, that's Blizzard and Shifty. It's funny though, car, when I got older, I was outside in the snow trying to

And if you ain't gang, any new gen MZ listening right now, no coins, but I'm better than you. Fuck it, the old test too, not about smoke when I set through. I vote Duffy for the mobile, press guy max, sizzly. 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Yeah. 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

0: fans I inspire, that's what matters. 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
1: It's John.
0: Yeah, man. Big up the man, them. Big up Oblique. You get me? Yeah. Yeah. Yo. Listen. 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

0: 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Yeah.
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0: Levels. 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

0: 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I was ringing them.
1: Yeah, come on. That's what we're doing, blood. Level. 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
0: top
1: squeezers,
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1: bro.
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1: Uh-huh.
0: No.

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Listen. 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Inside, all tight, crews. All tight, Renz. All tight, Mike, of course. Yo. All tight, Geno. 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You Oblig, all tight, Nine. 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

0: the little S R. Partners are so complex, ain't gonna say it twice like Jemba Jemba. Yeah. Australia inside,
1: more
0: yeah.
1: For the mobiles, whoosh.
0: West London inside.
1: South London, whoosh. 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
0: listen, yo.

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0: my guys in the right slide. 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
0: Level.
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0: I ain't no. 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

0: Got always in the box, not since you're to girlfriend's box. 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
2: Untapped Future Brown. Right now you got Rochi, Rapid, for the guy, D-Double in the building, Untapped Jammer.
0: Untapped DJ One Man on deck right now. Who's ready?
2: Untapped all the studio massive. Right now, Future Brown.
0: I can have this one back, please.
2: In the UK.
0: One Man, can we take this one back? This is a classic. Oh my days. Oh my. Now about all my days.
2: Yeah.
0: Rich, what are you saying? Let me try this. Man like me, I'm on top of my game, I raise the stakes, I'm hot on the stage. 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Man like me, I might take it up a notch, me and my crew, we're

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0: between three of them. 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I'm the best, the king of grime needs alarming.
1: See me on the front page, back page, and I didn't even let a gat spray.

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0: see the day I want now. 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I'm on a quest, I wanna be better than I've ever been. Them man are not leveling. 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
1: Yo. 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

0: on my set. 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You been left in debt, put your whole house to let. Put you in order to the alphabet. I'll show the ropes like an army cadet. And I'll let you get who you wanna get, cause I got more links than the internet. Decline, when I say decline, that's a rewind, then when I get decline at tea time. Time is money and money is time. I saw them and watch but I get decline. Can't name a day that he's not decline. Even his Christmas card decline. Even his birthday card decline. Decline, decline.
1: Hey,
0: yo, J Kush, one man.
1: Hey.
0: The decliners. We saying, run that. Next Black one, TLP. 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

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Man can't rain on me, I've got a brawly.

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0: Yeah.
1: Drink at the bottle like a baby to baby to rise. 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
0: Yeah.
1: Drink at the bottle like a baby to rise. 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
0: Oi, oi. Oh my god. 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
1: That was a techie.
0: Yo. But the back, but.
1: Jay in the mix. Yeah. Dubs.
0: Them ones. Oh my god. But the back, but. Old type jammer on this one. Destruction. Classic. Yo. I used to mark this one. Check. But the but leave it in a folder more than a tongue. Can't be a waste man, can't be a bum. Them in the all mouth, them in the gums. Them in the eye are relying on mum. It's all adding up just like sums. Man up on the ghetto, man up on the jacket. Selector.
1: It's all too much.
0: Oh my god.
1: Yeah, get them with that one again, Dub. Still, that one's fire.
0: Yo, but the but limits in the folder more than a ton. Can't be a waste man, can't be a bum. Them in the all mouth, them in the gums. Them in the eye are relying on mum. It's all adding up just like sums. Man from the ghetto, man from the slums. Man are grinding away till the morning. Man are grinding away till the morning comes. Don't say a word, man up early like early bird. Catching the worm, spreading the energy, spreading the germ. My business is not your concern, I've done my thing, now it's your turn. How you gonna make money, how you gonna earn? Just wait till the end, you learn. Ain't got time to watch nobody. In this thing I wanna be somebody. I'm a Liverpool Lang and I've got bare bodies. Ask around, you can ask anybody, find me. But if you see me with a ting, I bet she's got body. See me with a ting, I bet she's got. If you see me with a ting, I bet she's got body. More than a time.

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1: When grime hit China, my God, you should have seen the riots. 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
0: Jacket.
1: Wiley, Dizzy and Tinchy Strider. But the Caribbean heard grime, they started whining.
0: Oi.
1: Alright.
0: Hey, man's got them global bars.
1: Trust me, fam. 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Ankhtat Rapid.

And the poor man straight in his knee, cause them eat the boy, they don't know me. When I come in, I'm at them place, every, I said, it's me. We're on Rinse FM right now. Enjoying grime music. Hang tight, everybody that's doing grime and rap. Yeah, hang tight, the Future Brown Collective. Huge. Looking at the world that we live in, still trying to carry out the mission. Danking at the kitchen, banging out some rhythms. 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

0: die down in a minute because the government and the corrupt system. 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
1: 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Something like

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Active members only. We were the only members active. 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Newham, Hackney Tower, Hamlets. We were way above average. Average Joe as a has-been. We're getting teams cracker like in this grim. Nas, Roach, Havoc. I don't think they're ready for what's happening. 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

0: hot boy, 30 degrees. I'm cleverly engineered like a Ford car. 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
1: Don't stunt like say you don't know who it is. 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
0: 17mm lens, go on and tell your friend I'm on the road again, not on the roll again. You're on a dole again. It's a disaster when I wanna hold a pen. Cause when I put it to paper, haters go mad cause they don't wanna see me famous. Skipping on all the shakers, do it for the love, don't be chasing status. Born to win cause I'm a winner, winner. Everlasting engine, bimmer, bimmer. We well, body look thicker, thicker. Forgive me father, I'm a in on my head. I've got a vision so big, I'm attracting. It's the Hollywood life and I'm acting. Switching up lanes in a blue Aston. Blue liver in, this year I'm living on the edge. Little did they know, down wishing on a regular basis, cause I got a vision on my head. All crew generating money with familiar faces. Aces for a PA, same night fly by airline BA. Ah, this guy again. They see I'm living on the edge. Little did they

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X

EP. Go and get that on iTunes. 7 hot tracks. J Kush. That's what I'm saying. You got it tight, bruv. Listen. Bless with telling, I guess you haven't. You done a few shows, but bro, who hasn't? You gone through hoes, but bro, who hasn't? My girlfriend could've won a beauty pageant. Still got passion, you couldn't have imagined. Risking my life every day's like a challenge. Everybody thought I had it, other raps, but I had them. But it's cool, cause I'm still spitting fire like a dragon. Rusquad Entertainment's the label. 2 decks sitting on a table, 1 mic, 10 man in Strider's mum's yard. Believe we're willing and able. I grew up in a household that were very stable. Pancakes with a serving of maple. Mum didn't really trust my dad. They would argue next thing Papa went able. Can't complain cause things could have been worse. My friend's dad's lying in a hearse. My other friend's mum's lying in a hearse. Life full of surprises, it can't be bruh. Everybody knows this is like a gift and a curse. Mum would have preferred if I had worked as a nurse. When I see a friend I ain't seen for years, they say hi. How is it?

This is the one. No, no, Jay Kush, this is the one that I was talking about. Is this Daniel's one? Oh my days. I just had to talk over the mix because that tune is bad. The one he's going to bring in, yeah. Oh my days. All right, Prince Rapid, what have I got to say on this? All right, the next one. All right, this is not Jay. This is not the one you showed me at the airport. This one is the one that turned up that show. Oh man. Jeez. I'm just telling the truth, innit? Yeah, yeah, yeah. That's why I probably like it. Right, what I'm gonna say though. My melodies, them are hotter than Napa. You wanna go back to back like Cabas and making the ravers. Move like Jaka. So catch our soul to this rapper. The Prince Rabbit could have built this.

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1: Pom pom poker, cloud line smoker. 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

0: August. 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Some of this bullshit I'm talking is not for school kids. Sick Man Records, Ed Bond recording. 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One man from the decks.
1: Jack 'em.
0: Sorry.

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It's mad hard to ride. Selector, Rinse FM, late night. Anti J Kush and Future Brown, massive, all the way from New York.

This is Manami, and you're locked into Rinse FM. Joined by two very lovely, very special guests with me today. For the next hour, going B3B with Saucy and Dogma. So yeah, keep it locked.

But we don't want no sense to be legalized. I have my whole life in Jamaica.

We're locked into Rinse with Manami, Saucy, and Dogma. Met these guys at the Our Soul versus Carpet Shop Soundclash that happened back in December. And the format was that these guys brought their crew sound system into Carpet Shop, set up two sets of decks in the middle of the room, sound systems facing each other. And yeah, we clashed. Love the tunes that these guys are playing, so had to get them on the show. So yeah, hope you're enjoying the blends. Gonna chat to these guys for a little bit more in a sec.

0: big love to Saucy and Dogma for joining me on today's show. Thought I'd ask them a little bit about how they got involved with the Arsoul crew. Yeah, we had a little practice session in here first. So we're recording from the Arsoul studio. Is that what you call it? Headed by Ross and Fred. And then, yeah, solid crew of people. So yeah, Dogma and Saucy, how did you guys get involved with the sound system crew? How long have you been involved? Yeah.
1: Well, I was into dubstep since uni, and I got Ross into it. And then he met Fred, and Fred was starting to come up with the designs for a sound system, and Ross was like instantly involved and playing quite a big part in making that happen. So I was always kind of along for the ride, and it was really good because a lot of the time I couldn't really find the motivation to practice DJing or even really have any faith in my skills. I kind of felt really defeatist about it for a long time, so it kind of pushed me out of my comfort zone just being there and having the encouragement of Ross and Fred and everyone else. So yeah, it's been about 4 years. I've been involved kind of since they started actually building it physically. Yeah, it's just amazing. It's amazing to see it grow and go places and go to festivals and everything else. And yeah, just meeting everyone along the way has been amazing. And yeah, like, yeah, just came at the right time. So yeah.
0: Yeah, I can agree that it is with a solid crew of people. Fell in love with you guys when we did that practice session, and also the sound system sounds so good. Had such a good time in here playing and having a wicked time right now. So yeah, Saucy, how about you?
2: Hello. So I got involved a little bit down the line, and I met everyone through the collaborative event we did at the Set Bowl in Woolwich. It was a collaboration between Raising Deep, which is Maxwell Owens' imprint, and the lovely Our Soul sound system. It was a really, really special night to be involved with. It was such a collaborative, beautiful effort between so many talented artists and makers and this community. And yeah, it was just, that was kind of where the alchemical process began. And yeah, it really sort of solidified this beautiful connection between all of us. And since then, it's just, yeah, we've been hanging out, running tunes, making tunes. Ross, Fred and Max have been, yeah, doing some production and yeah, radio stuff with Sister Midnight as well. And it's just, yeah, it's been a beautiful, beautiful time. And I'm really grateful to have met so many amazing people through it. Yeah.
0: Yeah, amazing. When was that event with Maxwell's crew?
2: It was Raising Deep. So he runs a night called Raising Deep, and that's his label as well. But they had met, I think it was 2 years ago that Max had met Rod. Sorry, Fred and Ross. Sorry. Oh man, nervous. And then just since then, I think it was a Dancing Family event, wasn't it? Yeah, at Set Vault. And since then, they've just been thick as thieves. So yeah, it's been a real lovely crossover episode in all manners.
0: Yeah, I think what I loved about doing that Sound Clash event was, yeah, meeting another crew from like the local community doing their thing. And yeah, just being able to like connect through, just everyone is doing it for a deep passion for it. And yeah, that's definitely feeling like the crux of the scene right now in amongst all the chaos that's happening all around us. You just played at MOT for SLDC, NLDC, in Southeast London. How did it go?
2: Oh man, it was such an honor. It's such a beautiful ethos with that night. God, like Josh and Fearless Dread and everyone that runs it, like, it's really such a testament to like how powerful it is to have community and people that are just so passionate about the genre. behind all of this. And yeah, just, it was such a, yeah, it was a special experience. I really, really enjoyed it. And like, yeah, just going back to back with Max was, as always, magical. He's incredible. And yeah, I love the experience of warms in for a dubstep night. I think it's such like a lovely journey. And yeah, I had a wicked time. The lineup was unreal. It was such a blessing to witness.
0: Yeah, big up, big up. Yeah, thanks so much, you guys, for joining. And yeah, we're going to see the last 10 minutes off. Yeah, let's go.

reckless like I got nine lives. Move with a tig on my waist. More time I have than I can on stock. Move serious, weight on the ends non-stop. Them and they're just flop.

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Trust no one. Jungle.